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I take her water when she's thirsty.

on an island with the ocean color stuck in your iris. 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

0: Her VG-nyhetene. USAs president Donald Trump varsler nye angrep mot Iran. Tidligere I dag sa han at våpenhvileavtalen var over etter iranske angrep I Hormuz-stredet.
1: De launched a couple of drones and one rocket, one missile at ships because they were in the strait, which they have every right to be. And so we hit them very hard last night. Very, very hard. Probably hit them hard again tonight. I'll give them a little warning. We're going to hit them hard tonight.
0: Men det en helt annen tone på NATO-toppmøtet nå enn I fjor, det sier statsminister Jonas Gahr Støre, og viser til